could become supercells before merging into larger clusters later tonight. Damaging wind gusts are also possible, so keep an eye on changing conditions through the afternoon and evening. One person was injured following a reported hydrogen sulfide, or H2S, exposure at a worksite in the Unit RCMP detachment area. They say officers assisted occupational health and safety following the incident. Saskatchewan's Ministry of Labor Relations and Workplace Safety confirmed one person was injured and said the incident remains under review. Police say those involved were released from hospital, but no further details about the exposure have been released. The mayor of Tramping Lake has been fined $1,400 and given a one-year hunting prohibition after pleading guilty to hunting within 500 meters of an occupied residence. Arnold Simon appeared in Kindersley Provincial Court on September 1st and took full responsibility. Court heard Simon and an associate were observed firing air rifles near a residence on July 5th while attempting to address Richardson ground squirrel and American crow populations. Rosetown RCMP are investigating reports of two Sea-Doos allegedly being operated recklessly at Clearwater Lake Regional Park. Police received multiple complaints around 6:46 p.m. on August 28th, and the investigation remains ongoing. Police are also investigating a separate report of a Sea-Doo

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0: Lancer and Abby are also looking partly cloudy this evening, though only seeing a 30% chance of showers with a risk of a thunderstorm. The sky should be clearing up late this evening, while we see southeast winds around 40 kilometers, calming down to 20 later this evening with lows of 11. Tomorrow looks to start off with clear skies and sunshine, becoming a mix of sun and cloud in the afternoon, with winds from the north around 20 kilometers, bringing highs of 25. I'm Terrence Vosch with your West Central Online weather.
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3: Good evening, West Central Saskatchewan. Here's what's coming up in your three-day forecast. We're seeing clouds across the region this evening. Our north and central areas with a 60% chance of showers, while the

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3: Good evening, West Central Saskatchewan. Here's what's coming up in your three-day forecast. We're seeing clouds across the region this evening. Our north and central areas with a 60%

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0: degrees. 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
3: A few clouds tonight, scattered showers overnight, and a low of 12. Tomorrow, showers and a risk of a thunderstorm, a high of 18. For Monday, expecting rain and 16 degrees. Tuesday, periods of rain and a high of 18. Current weather conditions can be found anytime on your West Central Online app. I'm Judy Peters.
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Kenny Chesney up two to number seven on American Country Countdown. That's Carry On. I'm Ryan Fox, and Kenny's new album featuring that song, Silver Sand.

0: expecting rain and 16 degrees. Tuesday, periods of rain and a high of 18. Current weather conditions can be found anytime on your West Central Online app. I'm Judy Peters.
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